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0: Hello. 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Tonight, we are here to celebrate something which has worked so far. Let's make sure it keeps on working. And tonight, let's celebrate!
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Michael Jackson, smooth, doing like the man Mike, so relax. 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Don't rush, you know, more than a month. Take it to the plan, cut the cool out. I was dead, it was guy, now I'm Michael, to the A-car,

And I thank you for those items that you sent me. The monkey and the plywood violin.